0: 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They,
1: amen.
0: They leave Saturday. Let me see, Saturday, and we'll get here Tuesday. God is good. 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Hallelujah. We'll be praying for Alex, Amber, Alex, and little baby Matthew. Amen. Did you write them down? Amen.
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